0: Hey, always last on the motherfucking track, you little hoe.
1: It's a fucking lifestyle, baby.

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1: en Mahi.

Yeah, this album is dedicated to all the teachers that told me I'll never amount to nothing. To all the people that lived above the buildings that I was hustling from, that called the police on me when I was just trying to make some money to feed my daughter. It's all good, and all the niggas in the struggle, you know what I'm saying? It's all good, baby.